Why I'm here, I can't quite remember. The Surgeon General says it's hazardous to breathe. You have another cigarette, but you can't see. Tell me who you're gonna believe. Take me down to the Paradise City where the grass is green and the girls are pretty. Take me home. Take me down to the Paradise City where the grass

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I must be losing my mind. Are you blind? 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Take me down to the paradise city where the grass is green and the girls are pretty. Take me on. Take me down to the paradise city where the grass is green and the girls are pretty. Oh,

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I'm right back where I've really always been. I got over you just long enough to let my heart ache mend. Then today I started loving

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And that crying time for me had just begun.

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At the Indianapolis of your heart, I lost the race.

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In the garbage disposal of your dreams, I've been ground up, dear.

Later of your future, I've been shafted. On the calendar of your events, I'm last week.